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There'll be a golden ladder reaching down when the man comes around. The hairs on your arm will stand up at the terror in each sip and in each sup. Will you partake of that last offered cup or disappear into the potter's ground?

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The whirlwind is in the thorn tree. It's hard for thee to kick against the pricks. Till Armageddon, no shalom, no shalom. Then the father hen will call his chickens home. The wise men will bow down before the throne.

Whoever is unjust, let him be unjust still. Whoever is righteous, let him be righteous still. Whoever is filthy, let him be filthy still. Listen to the words long written.

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The whirlwind is in the thorn tree. It's hard for thee to kick against the pricks. 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

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I'm going to be a movie, my chan. I'm going to go to the same lame. 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

I fear living a life where I could have accomplished something and didn't.

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I don't think y'all love me. 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I know you know the feeling. I'm drowning. Giant monsters, heart beating up my chest. Just do it already.